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6: Michigan weather. Quiet again tonight, mostly clear skies, low temperatures dipping down to about 50. We'll see high temperatures once again climb to the upper 70s, if not 80 for Tuesday. Another beautiful day with very low humidity, feeling like the best days of summer. As we stretch on through the week, we're going to continue to pick up a lot of sunshine, a lot of mild afternoons. But later in the week, you will begin to notice a bit more humidity with shower chances towards the weekend. Southwest Michigan's weather, I'm Storm Team 8 Chief Meteorologist Ellen Baca.

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4: Quiet again tonight, mostly clear skies, low temperatures dipping down to about 50. We'll see high temperatures once again climb to the upper 70s, if not 80 for Tuesday. Another beautiful day with very low humidity, feeling like the best days of summer. As we stretch on through the week, we're going to continue to pick up a lot of sunshine, a lot of mild afternoons. But later in the week, you will begin to notice a bit more humidity with shower chances towards the weekend. Southwest Michigan's weather. I'm Storm Team 8 Chief Meteorologist Ellen Baca.

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5: Quiet again tonight, mostly clear skies, low temperatures dipping down to about 50. We'll see high temperatures once again climb to the upper 70s, if not 80 for Tuesday. Another beautiful day with very low humidity, feeling like the best days of summer. As we stretch on through the week, we're going to continue to pick up a lot of sunshine, a lot of mild afternoons. But later in the week, you will begin to notice a bit more humidity with shower chances towards the weekend. Southwest Michigan's weather. I'm Storm Team 8 Chief Meteorologist Ellen Baca.

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1: Southwest Michigan weather.
2: Quiet and cool tonight under mostly clear skies, low temperatures near 50. We'll see highs in the upper 70s again on Tuesday, not quite as breezy, plenty of sunshine. Expect more sunshine Wednesday as high pressure rolls on through the area. Temperatures will be up near 80. Thursday and Friday, slightly more humid. We'll start to see a few scattered shower chances work their way back into West Michigan towards the end of the week and into the weekend. Looking Southwest Michigan's weather, I'm Storm Team 8 Chief Meteorologist Ellen Baca.

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3: 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The Farm Doc team at the University of Illinois has posted a new article about consolidation trends in the U.S. fertilizer industry. Enrique Monaco led that effort. The research finds the U.S. accounts for about 10 to 15% of total global fertilizer consumption. Monaco breaks that up by nitrogen, phosphorus, and potassium fertilizer imports into the U.S.
4: For potassium specifically, the import reliance is very high, and Canada is the main partner. When it comes to phosphate and nitrogen, those numbers are much lower, 13 and 6%. That means that the U.S. has the capacity, and let's bring it back to nitrogen here. It has a good domestic production capacity in terms of ammonia production, which is used for other nitrogen products as well.
3: Put another way, the U.S. produces 87% of the phosphate it needs annually and 94% of the nitrogen. The Federal Trade Commission has opened an industry-wide investigation into fertilizer prices after sharp increases during spring planting. Reuters reported that FTC Chairman Andrew Ferguson said the agency is using civil investigative demands to gather documents and testimony. The probe comes as growers face higher fertilizer and fuel costs, drought in parts of the plains, and another year of narrow margins. Reuters said urea prices have climbed 55% since shipping through the Strait of Hormuz was blocked, while another nitrogen fertilizer rose 33%, citing Kentucky Farm Bureau testimony. USDA, cited by Reuters, said fertilizer has been the largest increase in farm input costs since 2020. The American Farm Bureau reported in April they conducted a survey that many farmers could not afford all of their fertilizer needs for the 2026 season. That's this hour's Michigan Ag Now report, and I'm Rusty Halverson.

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4: Southwest Michigan weather.
5: Dry pattern will continue through at least, it looks like, early Friday. In the meantime, though, enjoy full sunshine today. Pleasant conditions with a high temperature up around 78. Light east to northeast wind. Tonight, a clear sky. Low temperature, once again, right around 50. And for Wednesday, mostly sunny and pleasant. High temperature right around 80. And Thursday, a few high-level clouds, but still dry with lots of sunshine. High in the lower 80s. I'm Storm Team 8 meteorologist Matt Kirkwood, tracking Southwest Michigan's weather.

out downtown. Your lipstick stained every coffee cup that I got in this house. 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

0: Oh, man, that's a lot of little fire coming out of that little body of Carrie Underwood, that's for sure. 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It's JD and Mandy in the morning, but this morning, Julianne is in here this morning. Morning. Oh, my goodness, you've got the wrong microphone, but that's okay.
1: Do you? Oh,
0: that's
1: I all do.
0: Right. We'll use that one. That's okay. I wasn't watching which one you grabbed.
1: You're right. I will switch it.
0: All right, that's we'll get there, right?
1: Amen.
0: So, coming up this morning, it is National CPR Week this week. So, I always wondered, when I was trained on these things, they had those, well, Julianne calls them dummies, because she said they must be male. All right. But I called them Annie, because that's what they nicknamed it. They nicknamed the doll Annie.
1: Okay.
0: And you worked on the doll, and it's CPR Week. So, I kind of wondered, how did they get the nickname Annie?
1: Right.
0: Is it just whoever invented it that came up with that? And what are some of the advancements in the CPR doll? Have they, you know, has everything like gone more electronically now? I mean, everything's so digital. I don't think we're actually blowing into a doll anymore, are we?
1: I think not.
0: I'm going to do some
1: more education. It's been a hot minute since I've done that.
0: Mm-hmm. But this is what CPR is all about, is so that we do go back and do that.
1: Good.
0: Because we need to be there if somebody is struggling and needs our help. So we'll talk a little bit more about that. Plus, 911 dispatchers. They're talking about the dumbest reasons people have actually called 911.
1: Oh. Uh-oh.
0: Those are always fun.
1: I've done a few of those.
0: Blame it on your cat?
1: No, it was more like odd people in my community.
0: All right. Well, it's time to get a little more odd. Here we go.
1: All right.
0: Good morning.
2: Good morning.
0: Good morning. One, two, one, two, three. Good morning. Good morning. Hello, and how are you? Early in the morning.
2: Good morning.
0: Hello, and how are you? One more time. Good morning.
2: Woo!

0: Welcome. It is Tuesday. It is June 2nd, 2026. We're already the second day into June. What happened to January? My goodness, we moved quickly.
1: It is gone.
0: Yes, definitely. And what's frustrating is the weather was so junky.
1: Oh, it was the worst.
0: Cold, nasty, and now Michigan is finally going, oh, hi.
1: I know.
0: It's spring or summer.
1: Yeah. That's it.
0: All right. Let's find out what's going on. Here's Matt from Wood TV8.
2: Dry pattern will continue through at least, it looks like, early Friday. In the meantime, though, enjoy full sunshine today. Pleasant conditions with a high temperature up around 78. Light east to northeast wind. Tonight, a clear sky. Low temperature, once again, right around 50. And for Wednesday, mostly sunny and pleasant. High temperature right around 80. And Thursday, a few high-level clouds, but still dry with lots of sunshine. High in the lower 80s. I'm Stern to Maine meteorologist Matt Kirkwood, tracking southwest Michigan's weather.
0: All right, thank you very much, Matt. As far as the current temp is concerned, we are in the 50s, about 55. We'll get you into the 60s here within the next hour and a half, maybe 2 hours yet. It takes a little bit to get us that quick. But we do have some great music on the way, the new one from Morgan Wallen. We're going to be checking back in with our buddy Brett Briscoe and find out what's going on in southwest Michigan. Right now it's time for our kick butt song of the day. But before we do that, it's Mandy's toast of the day. And in place of Mandy, it is Julianne.
1: Absolutely. Tuesday is here. And Mandy's nowhere near, so Julianne is in her seat trying to keep the beat. Let's raise those cups up high and take a big swig because we're not awake yet and we're getting there one sip at a time.
0: Oh. Big old slurp going here. Let's go back to the 90s with this one and the Kentucky Headhunters.

0: That's Morgan Wallen's new one. It's called Don't We. Over there is Julianne.
1: Hey, good morning. I like that new song.
0: You do. It is a good tune, isn't it?
1: It is. Yeah. It's good.
0: There was a new song from Riley Green that is out. Mm-hmm. And he actually got the tip of the hat from the Toby Keith family.
1: Aww.
0: Because it does take a line from, I ain't as good as I once was.
1: Yeah. Right.
0: It's pretty cool. And, of course, the Toby Keith family went, yeah, no problem.
1: Awesome. Because
0: you know, they probably get royalties from the song, my assumption.
1: Really?
0: Or maybe he
1: for
0: paid,
1: that one line?
0: Or maybe he paid them out. I don't know. But I thought we would play that a little bit later this morning, sir.
1: Oh, good. I want to hear it.
0: Yeah. Text line 80373. Our phone lines are 968-9899, 324-9899, 278-9899. But the one that always seems to be easy to remember is the 968-9899. But either way, if you want to get in touch with us, you can do that. Text line this morning already has somebody saying somebody actually managed to hit a coyote over here on Skyline Drive. So it is on the shoulder. Be careful. As you go by, it's slowing things down. However, the only thing I could think of is that maybe that coyote was carrying around too much TNT.
1: Oh,
0: get it?
1: My
0: Yodi,
1: word.
0: Coyote.
1: Roadrunner.
0: Yeah. Meep, meep.
1: Well, you never know.
0: Right.
1: Right. Meep, meep. I like the meep, meep.
0: You like the meep, meep?
1: I always felt so bad for Coyote.
0: I did, too.
1: He was never going to get that.
0: You always feel bad for the underdog,
1: don't you? He was never going to get that. That Roadrunner ever.
0: That was the concept.
1: It was.
0: Yeah.

0: 98.5 Old Dominion, and no such thing as a broken heart. It's JD and Mandy in the morning. Mandy is off again today. We've got Julianne sitting in. She's giving up her pickleball game, Brett Briscoe. I just want you to know that.
1: I am.
0: Are you? She's like, no, I'm not. She's going later.
1: JD, what are you talking about?
0: She don't give up pickleball. Yeah. You don't usually get up this early and play anyway, right?
1: I do not.
0: No?
1: we get off at 9. That's when it starts.
0: That's when it starts. Mm-hmm. Okay. Well, you got to be juiced up, which, you know, the scary thought is you juiced up on caffeine scares me, to be honest with you.
1: I know.
0: Because you, by nature, are fired up anyway, aren't you?
1: I am.
0: Yeah. Yeah. Brett Briscoe and I, we're kind of laid back individuals, aren't we?
2: I am, yes. Yeah. I am.
0: And very,
1: Brett
0: very proud.
1: Is so laid back.
0: Yeah.
1: So laid back.
0: Sherry might have a couple of things to say about that, but who knows? I don't know.
2: She'd probably say I'm too laid back.
0: Too laid back,
1: oh. Yeah.
0: You're like, whatever.
1: Everybody needs a laid back in their life.
0: I think you're correct with that.
2: Sometimes I need motivation. You know what I mean?
0: Well, who doesn't?
1: Do you got to get a kick in the butt?
2: Yeah.
1: Does she have to get angry with you before you will move?
2: Sometimes.
0: Brett.
2: On what game's on.
0: You know what? Listen, the one thing I know that gets Brett off the couch is steak or some sort of food.
1: Oh, that's a
2: Yeah, that'll do the trick.
0: That'll do the trick.
1: Motivation.
0: Yeah, that's always good motivation.
1: Do you make the meals at home, Brett? Do you make the meals?
2: It just depends on what you're talking about. What's a meal?
0: He's a microwave maestro.
1: Oh, he is. What? No, barbecue. You do the barbecue on the grill?
2: I grill, yeah. I grill. I can do the microwave. I do the air fryer.
1: Oh, I like
2: I can throw
1: fryers.
2: Something in the oven.
0: Mm-hmm. That reminds me, I've got to put some pork chops in my air fryer this morning or this afternoon when I get home. Does anybody have like something that they want to put that you would put on those pork chops?
1: Yeah,
0: that really gives some flavor. Well, I put this like maple stuff that I have on there. Mm-hmm. I don't like it as much. So if you're looking for something else, salt, pepper, and then would you put a little butter on it when you first start it or after you're cooked?
2: I don't know.
1: I don't know. Mm-hmm. I wouldn't do the butter. I don't know.
0: You wouldn't do the butter? You're not a butter person, but I'm a butter guy. I like butter.
1: I know.
0: There's nothing wrong with butter and sugar.
1: So you could also do like garlic powder and onion powder. That's a flavoring.
0: I have just done that before. That. I've done that with my eggs.
1: Yeah.
0: Yeah, I've done the garlic powder with my eggs. Yeah. All right. Well, Brett, what are we go ahead.
2: I mean, JD will tell you, I just learned how to make scrambled eggs like 2 months ago.
0: That's right. He did talk about that. Yeah.
1: How many meals have you actually cooked in your life?
2: I don't eat eggs, so I had never made scrambled eggs before.
1: Oh, well, that makes sense.
0: We're having him come in and make us eggs and pancakes, though.
1: I don't know that I want him to make my eggs or pancakes.
0: Oh, no.
2: You know what? I learned how to make great scrambled eggs. I make great scrambled eggs.
0: So when you make great scrambled eggs, are you a seasoner, or did you just get them to where they're not burnt, they're just right?
2: Mildly seasoned, because you don't know how everybody likes them. So
1: they're not runny at all. No runny, are they?
2: No.
0: Gosh, no, you can't.
1: I know, that's disgusting.
2: Fluffy scrambled eggs.
0: Yeah, fluffy.
2: Fluffy.
0: All right.
2: Fluffy scrambled eggs.
1: On the fluff. Okay. Right. Well, there.
0: I'm all jacked up now for breakfast with Brett Briscoe, man.
1: What about bacon?
0: Yeah.
2: Oh, I can. I'm a bacon maestro. Once I learned, I can make it in the oven.
0: All right. I got an idea. I think what we should do is we should set up a place where, you know, once a year, Brett makes scrambled eggs for Win 98.5 listeners.
1: All right. And bacon, apparently.
0: And he's a bacon
1: maestro.
0: Guy.
1: Yeah.
0: What do you think, bud? We'll get somebody out there. We'll get some volunteers to help you out. We'll broadcast from it and everything. What do you think?
2: You know what? I have a hard time cooking for me and Sherry, so I'll
0: We do have news coming up here in about 10 minutes. What are we looking at? What's your top story?
2: Coming up, we'll tell you about a main drag through Kalamazoo that's been one way since the 60s. It's going to be a two-way street soon. We'll tell you about that.
1: No way.
0: From one to two. We always like we like choices. Hang in there with Win 98.5.
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0: 198.5 JD and Mandy in the morning. Juliet sitting in for Mandy. We have got news coming up here in about 3 minutes or so, and we're also going to talk about 911 dispatchers, Julianne, chiming in and giving us some dumb reasons people have called 911. And you said you called 911 on your neighbors?
1: It was more like when I was driving into Battle Creek, and I would see something that was kind of, you know, questionable.
0: So basically what it is it's not 911 when Julianne calls it and they go, oh, wait, that's the Julianne line.
1: That's that one lady that always wants to complain.
0: Always wanting to turn people in.
1: It wasn't that bad.
0: It wasn't.
2: They're lighting firecrackers off
1: like
2: in the neighborhood.
1: Seven degrees below zero, and a guy sitting out there with his hood up. I mean... Ooh.

0: Jason Aldean's new one, Don't Tell On Me. It's 6:32. Just know that if Julianne sees you out doing something, she will tell on you with the 911 dispatcher. We will get to that in a little bit. We're also going to take a look at that extended forecast. We have tickets to give away to Full Blast.
1: Yay.
0: Which is cool.
1: I love Full Blast.
0: Yeah. And we have a very special announcement coming up this week about our weekend. Because we're going to load people up and send them to a show.
1: Do we know who it is yet?
0: Oh, I know everything.
1: I know.
0: But you're
1: But
0: not
1: do
0: gonna...
1: they know?
0: No.
1: Do our listeners
0: no,
1: know?
0: No, no, no, no.
1: We're
0: no.
1: announcing it today?
0: I'm going to say something about it. Yeah. Are you ready for that?
1: Yes. Yeah.
0: And also, let's not forget, Wings, Music, and Fighting Hunger is back for a third straight week.
1: Tomorrow.
0: Yeah, tomorrow. And we'll see you out at our friend Charles Solano in Time to Wing It. More deets on that. Good morning, Brett.
2: Good morning. Three Battle Creek men are in the Kalamazoo County Jail after they were arrested over this past weekend in Kalamazoo during an X-Train mobile nuisance party. Public safety officers were called to Riverview Drive near Bridge Street. It saw one man who appeared to be armed in a parking lot. He ran when he saw them to a car where the trio were all found to be armed. The suspects are two 18-year-olds and one 19-year-old. One of the guns was reported stolen in Battle Creek in 2024. The Kalamazoo City Commission has green-lighted a $19 million plan to convert Kalamazoo Avenue from a one-way to a two-way street. Kalamazoo Avenue has been a one-way street since the 1960s through downtown, taking traffic eastbound while Michigan Avenue, one block north, goes westbound. Public Service Director James Baker says the traffic changes that are planned will make getting around the city easier and says as the work progresses, the impacts of the construction actually continue to be less and less. The city will bury power lines and replace water mains, as some of those pipes have been used since the 1890s. RX Kids is now available in more communities in Jackson, Kalamazoo, and Muskegon counties. The program gives pregnant women $1,500 and then $500 a month for up to the first year of their child's life. The nation's first ever community-wide prenatal and infant cash prescription program is now available in the cities of Galesburg, Jackson, Muskegon, and Muskegon Heights. RX Kids Director Dr. Mona Hanna says it's reimagining what it means to care for families. And Taylor Swift is releasing new music for the Toy Story 5 soundtrack. She announced her original song, I Knew It, I Knew You, on social media Monday. The Grammy-winning singer said she wrote the song after she was lucky enough to see the film in its early stages. The song releases on June the 5th. Toy Story 5 will be in theaters on June the 19th. In sports, Tigers outslugged the Rays last night 10-9 down in Tampa. Dylan Dingler with a pair of home runs and also snapped a four-game losing streak. They'll play game two of that three-game series tonight. Northwoods League action last night. Battle Jacks went on the road at Rockford 14-8. Kalamazoo beat Richmond 16-4. And the Stanley Cup Finals begin tonight. Vegas at Carolina. For Win 98.5. I'm Brett Briscoe.
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4: Southwest Michigan weather.
5: Dry pattern will continue through at least, it looks like, early Friday. In the meantime, though, enjoy full sunshine today. Pleasant conditions with a high temperature up around 78. Light east to northeast wind. Tonight, a clear sky. Low temperature, once again, right around 50. And for Wednesday, mostly sunny and pleasant. High temperature right around 80. And Thursday, a few high-level clouds, but still dry with lots of sunshine. High in the lower 80s. I'm Storm Team Meteorologist Matt Kirkwood, tracking Southwest Michigan's weather.
0: All right, thank you very much, Matt. It's 48 right now in Southwest Michigan. Luke Bryan on the way. Here's Thomas Rhett. After

0: bars are closed.
1: It's Thomas Rhett, Win 98.5, JD and Mandy in the morning. Mandy is out again today. Julie Ann is sitting in. Tomorrow, Mandy will be back. We have a beautiful sunshine, this sunrise this morning. Yeah. So let me ask you this question, Julie Ann.
2: Yes.
1: When you see something that is going wrong and it's an emergency situation, what do you do?
2: Call 911.
1: Yes, absolutely. Mm-hmm. Right. Pretty obvious reason. Well, there are people out there that will call 911 because their emergency apparently is that bad.
2: Oh, no.
1: Here are some of the dumbest reasons, according to 911 dispatchers, that somebody has called 911. A lady called in from a Wendy's drive-thru.
2: Oh, no.
1: Because they wouldn't sell her a Whopper.
2: Oh.
1: Get it?
2: Yeah, I got that.
1: Yeah. I mean, and from what I understand, the Burger King wasn't even across the street or nearby the Wendy's.
2: Wow.
1: All right. You should know how to make that. I could only imagine the argument she was making in the drive-thru. This one might deserve a bit of a pass, though, because it involves a 96-year-old woman. She called 911 to report a missing child because her 68-year-old daughter hadn't got back by dark.
2: Oh, no.
1: Yes. Get it? I understand. She's worried. All right. Maybe our kids worry us all the time. I don't care if they're 80 years old. They'll worry me.
2: I've got a lot of worries.
1: That's why I don't ask too many questions with my girls, because they'll freak me out.
2: Yeah, I don't need to know that much.
1: All right. Do you know that someone called 911 because they were a tourist and bored and didn't have much money, so they wanted tips on what to do?
2: And apparently not ChatGPT to help her out.
1: I guess not, no. That's what you call loneliness there, right? I mean, 911 is not a cure for loneliness.
2: No, it
1: isn't. All right? Now, if you're, you know, calling 911 because you're lonely and you're going to take it to an extreme, that's a different story. However, this is my favorite one by far. A lady said that, one of the dispatchers said that somebody called to get the score of the USA-Canada Olympic gold medal game.
2: Oh, my.
1: The dispatcher said, I obviously told him because we were winning.
2: Nice.
1: That is not what 911 is for, okay?
2: No.
1: You know, you can't get a Whopper in the Wendy's drive-thru. What are you thinking?
2: I know. No. I have received a text after I made phone calls that said, please call this number if you have a non-emergency.
1: So You had one where you actually drove by and there was a guy on the side of the road. He had a hood up and his hood was up too, right? So he was with his car.
2: Yeah, yeah.
1: That's a reason to call.
2: Yeah, it's minus 7 degrees.
1: Why didn't you pull over and help him out?
2: Because I had to get to him time.
1: Oh, okay. Yeah, I understand.
2: I couldn't be late.
1: So did you roll your window down and say, hi, it's Julianne. I'll let somebody know you need help.
2: I'm sending in the police.
1: I'm on my way to hymn time. I'll say a prayer for you. Right?
2: You know it.
1: All right. Listen, I wouldn't want to live next to Julianne. You move wrong, she'll call you in. I'm telling you.

0: 98.5 with JD and Mandy in the morning. Julianne sitting in for Mandy today. We got randomness on the way. Those facts that could help you win the next trivia contest you play. Otherwise, it's just good old table fodder. I've got a fact about Pepsi and Sweden I'll share with you here in just a few minutes.
1: Mm.
0: But I do want to remind you, the Field of Flight is coming up July 1st through the 5th.
1: Yay!
0: Get yourself to our website at wincountry.com.
1: Oh, yeah.
0: And one of the biggies that we have given away, of course, is the best seats in the house.
1: Awesome. Oh, it's going to be good.
0: Your odds are pretty good right now at winning this. And we were talking about a patio set valued close to $700, right around $700.
1: That's sweet. Mm-hmm.
0: Plus four.
1: $700.
0: Mm-hmm. Plus four any day passes. All right.
1: Uh-huh.
0: And we'll get you a, I believe there's a parking pass involved in that as well.
1: Awesome.
0: All right. And you're going to sit up with us.
1: Mm-hmm.
0: I believe Lisa Reynolds won it last year, and she got great photos of the hot air balloons.
1: Oh, wow.
0: When they were all lined up right there. Before they took off.
1: I mean, I love hot air balloons.
0: Absolutely gorgeous.
1: I love them.
0: Great photos. And you'll have some of those same seats right there.
1: Nice.
0: Next to the stand.
1: Yay! And she can't win again, so, right? No.
0: It's been a year. I mean, I suppose she could. I don't see why she wouldn't try, but yeah. So, get yourself registered again at wincountry.com. It will be a blast. I mean, we always have fun out at the Field of
1: Flight. I know. And you get to hang out with us.
0: Mm-hmm.
1: What could be better?
0: Absolutely.
1: Nothing. And
0: from what I understand, Scott West is going to be roaming around out there quite a bit.
1: Ooh.
0: This year. Something a little bit different
1: Oh.
0: for you to be able to win some other things while you're there.
1: Ooh.

0: Twin 98.5 with Janie and Mandy in the morning. Julianne sitting in for Mandy this morning. It's 6:51. Coming up in just a few minutes, we're going to go ahead and do JD's randomness, those facts that could help you win the next trivia contest you play. Otherwise, it's just good old table fodder.
1: You know it.
0: So when you've ever had to leave work early, Julianne, because today is a special day. It's National Leave Work Early Day.
1: It is.
0: All right.
1: Mm-hmm.
0: What is an excuse that you've used to leave work early? Has it all, I'm with you, I bet you're such an honest person, and I'm the same way.
1: Mm-hmm.
0: I don't normally come up with anything. I'll work.
1: Right.
0: But you never have done a white lie or anything like that? Like, hey, I've got to work a baseball game tonight with my kids. I need to leave by like 4 o'clock today or 3:30.
1: I have to say I haven't.
0: You haven't done that?
1: No.
0: Okay. How about this? Here are some of the best excuses to leave work early.
1: Okay, give those to me.
0: You broke a tooth.
1: Ow.
0: Who's going to really know if we just kind of start talking like this? I think I broke my tooth. I got to go to the doctor. I mean, is somebody really going to ask you to open your mouth the next day to see the dental work? Doubtful. How about your car broke down? That's always great timing.
1: Right? That's an excuse not to come in.
0: The number one excuse on the National Leave Work Early Day is a pipe burst at your house.
1: That's unexpected.
0: Again, who's going to argue with you? Are they going to come over and see if you got a flood in your basement or something?
1: I want to see the cleanup repair bill.
0: Why, you going to pay it?

0: 98.5 with JD and Mandy in the morning. 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Of course, we have the best seats in the house. 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I mean, it is an absolute great prize. Four 80-day passes, a parking pass, and you know, you'd be up there under the tent. I mean, it's just really cool. All right, so don't miss out on that. It's time once again for JD's Randomness. These are facts that could help you win the next trivia contest you played. Otherwise, well, it's just good old table fodder. Sweden. Do you know that they have more than 267,000 islands? The most of any country in the world.
1: No.
0: Norway is second, followed by Finland, Canada, and Chile.
1: I would have never guessed.
0: Majority of them are vacant. For example, about 1,000 of Sweden's islands are inhabited, and only around 8,000 have some form of building.
1: Hmm.
0: Yeah, they got an outhouse on it in case people stop by while they're fishing. That's the only thing I can think of.
1: Wow.
0: Right. I don't know that. I'm just saying that. Yeah. I know that I can always toss something by you. I love it.
1: Okay.
0: Don't be so gullible, McFly.
1: I'm going to be.
0: All right. In 1966, Pepsi tried to compete with Yoo-Hoo by making its own chocolate drink called Devil Shake.
1: Well, that's not going to sell.
0: But it was a huge failure and only lasted about a year.
1: Really?
0: Yeah. I just
1: that
0: don't
1: was 60
0: see.
1: Years ago.
0: I know, right?
1: I know.
0: Good math. Nice job.
1: Well, hello. I was born in 66. I shouldn't say that.
0: Let's see. Yeah. I'm tallying that up. Wow.
1: I know.
0: Wow.
1: But I'm not there yet. So no. Don't. I haven't crossed that line yet.
0: You haven't made the 6-0?
1: Mm-mm.
0: You're getting there.
1: I know.
0: All right. That's all right. Random, I know, but they are true facts. It could help you in the next trivia contest you play. I'll be back in a minute and a half with Kane Brown, and we'll see if we can't get some more Ella Langley in, too, on Win 98.5.
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0: All right, we're just after 7 o'clock. JD and Mandy in the morning. 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This hour.
1: Yeah.
0: Tickets to give away to Full Blast.
1: Yay!
0: I knew you'd be jacked up about that.
1: I love Full Blast.
0: Do you go down the slides anymore?
1: If I go there, I do, yes.
0: You do?
1: Absolutely.
0: Yeah.
1: Not like a good twirl.
0: Dandy and I went down last year.
1: You did?
0: Yeah.
1: Aw, that'd be fun.
0: It was kind of fun. Actually, more than kinda.
1: It was a lot of fun.
0: It was.

slow it down, then we speed it up. Honestly, I have no idea what's next. When 98.5.

0: Shaboozy and Jelly Rolls, amen, 710 with JD and Mandy in the morning. Thank you so much for turning us on. By the way, we're going to be chatting with Brett Briscoe here in a little bit, find out exactly what is coming up in the news, and Brett Briscoe's Briscoe Bowl. It's just kind of some baloney that he usually likes to toss out there for us.
1: Right.
0: Brought to you by our friends at Yeti Pie. Do want to remind you, tonight is the first of three night home games for the Battle Creek Battle Jacks.
1: Yay! That's good. Do they have themes going on? What's the theme tonight?
0: There is no theme tonight.
1: Mm-mm.
0: But they have tons of games. I get to be the game host on the on-field tonight.
1: So, oh, you do?
0: Yeah. Come on
1: that's
0: out.
1: That's a theme.
0: Yeah. I'll be out there. And to be honest, they have had more people out at the beginning of this season than they've had in years past. So,
1: oh, that's incredible.
0: Scott Miles and the management team, they're doing a fantastic job here about turning things back around, which is awesome.
1: That is great.
0: Yeah. However, we did lose to Kalamazoo.
1: I heard.
0: Yeah. And I actually had a friend of mine that was visiting with me, and he says, you know, he says, Kalamazoo is just down the road, and they're listeners as well. And I said, yeah, but I said, I do work with the Paddle Jacks, so they have to be my number one team.
1: Mm-hmm.
0: He goes, yeah, but if the Growlers are winning and they're not playing the Paddle Jacks, does it matter to you? And I went, no, that's fine. I'll root for Kalamazoo then.
1: Right, yeah. Right.
0: But when they play together, I kind of got to root for Battle Creek. Makes sense.
1: It makes sense.
0: Mm-hmm. So baseball, three nights in a row tonight.
1: Woo!
0: Tuesday night, Wednesday night, and Thursday night. It's going to be a blast.
1: Yeah. Awesome.
0: They'll be gone for the weekend. Brett Briscoe is joining us right now from the Win98.5 newsroom. And baseball, buddy.
2: I could think of a lot worse things to do than go to a baseball game three nights in a row.
0: And eat a Guinness brat. They've got these new brats. Those are delish.
2: What's the thing I saw on social yesterday? They've got like the biggest hot dog or something.
0: It is a big dog. Yeah.
2: That's what I say.
0: You got to check it out. 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Now, before I blab into anything, do you have something you want to share with us, Brett?
2: Yeah, you know the retro thing that we've been seeing with marketing and retailers?
0: Yes.
2: It's still going. Burger King's the latest.
0: What's up?
2: They are bringing back the iconic fan favorite Crown Nuggets starting today.
0: Dude.
1: Oh, wow.
2: Yes.
1: Crown Nuggets.
0: I'm waiting for every fast food restaurant to serve chicken nuggets now.
1: Don't they?
0: Yeah.
2: Well, they haven't served these since 2011. They discontinued them in 2011. They're the nuggets that look like a crown, like the king.
0: Yeah. I think it's really cool.
1: That's sweet.
0: Yeah, I do remember that. And it's with, you know, all the different sauces and everything. So basically they're chicken nuggets, just like McNuggets at McDonald's.
2: They're just fun chicken nuggets.
0: Right.
2: And like the dinosaur ones you can buy in the grocery store.
0: I dig those. That's cool. Yeah.
1: Dinosaur.
0: Can you name all the dinosaurs, by the way, since it was National Dinosaur Day yesterday? Can you name all the dinosaur types?
2: That were in the chicken nuggets? they're just dinosaurs.
0: Tyrannosaurus Rex is the one that I think of. T-Rex.
2: Yeah.
0: Is it a Brontosaurus?
2: And there was a Brontosaurus, yeah.
0: Yeah. Those are the only two that come to mind, but there's all kinds of different types. I mean, if you asked my buddy Brooks, he's six, he can name a ton of them.
2: You know, you just throw out some strange sounding word and saurus after it, it sounds like a dinosaur.
1: There it is.
0: Who's going to argue with you? They don't know.
1: There it is.
2: Yeah, and then Burger King next week, Burger King is going to be launching a limited time partnership with Crayola. They're scrapping the toys and they're going to put four packs of crayons and a colorable crown in the bags.
0: Wow.
1: Nice.
0: You know, Burger King is really enjoying the fact that Brett Briscoe is doing them as Briscoe's Bowl today.
1: I imagine.
0: Yeah, but we want you to go to Yeti. Yeah,
1: we want you to
0: go to Yeti Pie Pizza in Battle Creek because they've got the garlic cream chicken pesto today. Yeah. You know what?
2: I thought it was cool that the
0: it is cool. I knew you'd be excited about it. I think what happens now is that Yeti Pie Pizza's got to get chicken nuggets.
1: Mm-hmm.
0: Or in the shape of a Yeti.
1: A pie in the shape of a crown.
0: Did you follow that?
2: No.
0: Yeah, I didn't either.
1: It's the crown.
0: It's the crown. Okay. I get the gist of it. I think I know where you're going.
2: Idea's already been taken.
0: Yeah.
1: It's a crown pie.
0: No, it's got to be.
1: Because we're all queens and kings.
0: Since it's a Yeti. It's a Yeti. Yeah. So why don't they make chicken nuggets out of a Yeti?
1: I have to ask the question.
0: Uh-oh.
1: I know that I'm blonde.
0: Brett. Tell me this one.
1: Tell me what a Yeti is.
2: Are you talking about the cooler?
0: No, not the cooler.
1: What's a Yeti?
0: It's the animal. There's an animal that's a Yeti.
2: I'm with Julianne on this.
0: You don't know what a Yeti is?
1: Thank you, Brett.
0: Yeah. Oh, okay.
1: What is a Yeti?
0: Well, it is a man-beast is what it is.
1: Man-beast?
0: Yeah.
2: So it's like a fantasy kind of thing?
0: I think so.
2: You know what? I Googled Yeti, and you know what came up?
0: What?
2: The Bumble from... The Bumble from Rudolph the Red-Nosed Reindeer.
0: Oh, really? Yeah, that's not the Yeti.
1: No.
0: No. Yeah. It's basically a man. What is the one that everybody tries to go and search?
2: Like Bigfoot?
0: Yeah, Bigfoot. It's a Bigfoot.
1: Really?
0: I think so. Pretty sure.
2: Yeah, that's what it looks like. It looks like a white, furry Bigfoot that would, like, live in the north.
0: Yes. That's exactly what it is.

0: Wow.
1: What I'm looking at actually looks like an old gray-haired Bigfoot.
2: Yeah.
3: Oh, wow.
0: It's actually really cool. Yeti Pie Pizza in Battle Creek. Check them out on Facebook today. What is the top story that we're going to be listening for in your news at about 15? Not even.
1: Coming up. You had to
0: sorry.
1: Ask,
0: I'm you? Sorry, buddy. I got him off. I got him off on the Yeti.
1: I got distracted.
3: I love
1: that's
3: it.
1: The merger from Fifthford Bank and Comerica Park is going to result in 75 closures. But when they combine, there's actually going to be more banking options for people in Michigan. And we'll tell you about a big data breach with Carnival Cruise coming up, too.
3: Oh,
0: all right. Uh-oh. So does that mean the Tigers keep the name Comerica Park then because it's going to stay Comerica Park? Comerica?
1: You know, there's a lot of talk about that. I don't know.
0: All right.
1: There's been rumors that it's going to change names next year.
0: Hey, listen, when it comes to Major League Baseball, the highest bidder always wins.
3: Amen.
0: That's all on the way.
3: Show me the money.
1: Somebody's got to pay Derek Scoobel, right?
0: Darn right, yeah. Amen.

0: Oh, yeah.
1: It's Win 98.5 with Lainey Wilson and Wildflowers and Wild Horses at 7:21. So we got off on a tangent with Brett Briscoe. He's still here. He's going to have to come and do his news here pretty soon. But we got off on a tangent about strawberries because we're getting ready. Brett, didn't you say the Strawberry Festival is coming up in your area? Is that right?
2: In Coldwater, the Strawberry Festival is 2 weeks from Saturday.
1: All right, 2 weeks from Saturday.
0: Awesome.
2: Lots of locally grown strawberries.
0: So good.
1: So we went from Yeti

0: to strawberries. Well, nice job, Julianne.
1: Oh, I want to know when I can pick them because I make strawberry jam. I mean, I make the homemade stuff. Yeah.
0: Really? You do a lot of homemade stuff.
1: I love it.
0: All right.
1: Yeah.
0: We got to talk to you about some homemade recipes and things like that. Yesterday, they had come out with a list of summer salads.
1: Ooh, I love those.
0: And I was thinking about you the whole time because I'm like, golly, you always have some of the best looking food, period.
1: Well,
0: likes to take pictures of all of her stuff.
1: I do.
0: Yeah.
1: I'm proud of them.
0: So now we just got to find a way to get award-winning strawberries.
1: I know. Please.
0: Does anybody know if they have like a contest of the biggest strawberry?
1: Ooh.
2: I don't know.
1: That would be good.
0: Kind of like the big pumpkin.
1: And you can text us if you know where strawberries are picking right now.
0: Yeah, 803-73 is the text line. It's open.
1: Please help Julie out.
2: Julie out. Strawberry wine.
0: Yeah. Oh, strawberry wine.
1: You know, yes. Charlie Hoff and I did back when we were doing Donut Detour, we did a challenge, and I challenged Charlie Hoff to see who could come up with the most strawberry items.
0: And,
1: strawberry wine came up in that conversation as well as strawberry beer.
0: Like strawberry wine. Listen, I'm going to find that song from Dina Carter. Now you got me into Dina Carter's strawberry wine. That song is going to come up next. If I can find that tune, I'll pop it back up for you coming out next on Win 98.5 Plus. 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
2: All right, I went digging into our music vault here. We started talking about strawberry wine because it's strawberry season. Here's Dina Carter. Good morning.

0: Win 98.5 with JD and Mandy in the morning. Julianne is sitting in. Mandy's back tomorrow. We have info from Music Row coming up around 7:45, brought to you by our friends at CarQuest in Battle Creek. And one of the things that I will tell you about is Riley Green has announced fall tour dates.
1: Ooh.
0: How about that?
1: That's great.
0: We'll get to it. Plus, yesterday I was bringing up summer salads.
1: Yum.
0: Mayor Behnke checked in, and when he was on Mayor Monday, he talked about a great salad that he had yesterday, and he gets it over here at Clara's.
1: Mm. Oh, yeah.
0: Yeah, so did Mr. Wilkie. Texted in on the text line. Both agreed that Clara's had one of the best summer salads over there. So we're going to talk about that because you actually have a recipe up on the Hymn Time Facebook page, right?
1: I do. Up on our wincountry.com.
0: Mm-hmm.
1: You go there and go to Hymn Time, and then there is yummy summer salad.
0: I can't wait to talk about that. Well, I will tell you what the number one salad is in the summer. Hang in.
1: Okay.
2: Good morning. The Kalamazoo City Commission has green-lighted a $19 million plan to convert Kalamazoo Avenue from one-way to a two-way street. Kalamazoo Avenue has been one-way since the 1960s through downtown, taking traffic eastbound, while Michigan Avenue, one block north, goes westbound. Public Service Director James Baker says the traffic changes that are planned will make getting around the city a lot easier, and says as the work progresses, the impacts of the construction actually will be less and less. The city will bury power lines and replace water mains, as some of those pipes have been in use since the 1890s. The merger of Fifth Third Bank and Comerica Bank will result in 75 branches in Michigan closing this summer. 55 are former Comerica branches and 20 are Fifth Third locations. Even with the closures, officials say customers will have access to more sites than they did with either bank before the merger closed in February. Data from the Federal Deposit Insurance Corporation says last summer there were 163 Fifth Third branches in Michigan and 143 Comerica branches. Now there will be 227 locations in Michigan when the closures are complete. A judge has found Traverse City area Walmart stabbing suspect Bradford Gilley is competent to stand trial on terrorism and attempted murder charges. Gilley allegedly stabbed 11 people at the store on July 26 last year. He has a history of mental health issues, and his mother says that dates back to his teenage years. Gilley was also accused in 2016 of digging up dead bodies in Petoskey and was later found not guilty by reason of insanity. He spent a year in a psychiatric hospital. Visitation for former Congressman Joe Schwartz of Battle Creek will be held from 4:30 to 6:30 Friday at Fairleigh Estes Dowdle Funeral Home on Capitol Avenue Northeast. His funeral mass will be Saturday at 10 a.m. at St. Philip's Catholic Church. Schwartz died at 88 years old last Wednesday. The doctor served as Battle Creek mayor and state senator along with the U.S. House. And Carnival is providing limited information on a data breach it experienced in April. According to an announcement from the cruise line, an unauthorized actor managed to gain access to limited portions of the company's IT system by deceiving an employee with social engineering. Carnival did not specify the extent of the breach, but a company filing with the Office of Maine Attorney General shows over 5.9 million people were affected. Now the company is offering its U.S. customers 2 years of complimentary credit monitoring through TransUnion and recommended that potentially affected travelers remain vigilant against the threats of identity theft. In sports, Tigers outslugged the Rays last night down in Tampa 10-9. Dylan Dingler with a couple of home runs that also snapped a four-game losing streak. They'll play game two of that three-game series tonight. Northwoods League action last night. Battle Jacks went on the road at Rockford 14-8. Kalamazoo wins at Richmond 16-4. And the Stanley Cup Finals begin tonight. Vegas is at Carolina. For Win 98.5, I'm Brett Briscoe.
3: Southwest Michigan weather.
4: This dry weather pattern will take us right through most of the work week, with finally an increased chance of some showers and thunderstorms later Friday into the weekend. In the meantime, full sunshine today and pleasant with a high of 78, a clear sky tonight and a low right around 50. For Wednesday, mostly sunny and pleasant, high temperature right around 80, just a few more high clouds Thursday with a high temperature in the lower 80s. I'm Storm Team 8 meteorologist Matt Kirkwood, tracking Southwest Michigan's weather.
0: Thank you very much, Matt. What's our current temp there,
1: 49.
0: Girl? 49.
1: I know.
0: We're moving. Best summer salads. Mm-hmm. I'm going to kind of continue this chat that I started yesterday that a lot of you were texting in on. This is Hardy, Eric Church, Morgan Wallen, and Tim McGraw.
5: My name's John MacArthur, and I work this dirt.

0: and whiskey.
1: It's Frankie Ballard and Sunshine and Whiskey. Battle Creek Zone, 748. JD and Mandy in the morning. Julianne is sitting in. We're talking about summer salads this morning. On the top of the list yesterday when I brought this up was the grilled chicken salad that people put together. And it's all kinds of different things that they put in there. For me, it's hard-boiled egg, cheese, croutons. It's either ham or chicken that I really like. I might do some turkey breast.
2: Mm-hmm.
1: But I like grilled chicken myself.
2: Yeah.
1: I think that's the greatest thing. And then you said that there's a lot more that you can add to the salad.
2: Yes.
1: That would make it more summer fresh. So tell me about this, because you actually have a recipe that's perfect.
2: I do. WinCountry.com. Go to search bar and put in Julie Ann's favorite summer salad.
1: Or you can click in Hymn Time. You can go there and check that out. There's blogs there that you
2: yes,
1: can read about.
2: Yes, in the it's blog. Cool. Yeah. Yep. And so this is interesting because you make your own salad dressing, and this is the tastiest salad dressing. And it's nice. You're not buying it off the shelf.
1: Tell me how you make the salad dressing.
2: Okay, it has oil, and I put in there canola oil, but you can do olive oil if you prefer a more healthier one. Mm-hmm. Then cider vinegar, mayonnaise, yellow mustard, and you never taste the mustard, so don't freak out.
1: Because it's salt, a very little amount of mustard, is
2: it's
1: that
2: so
1: why?
2: So little, okay. Yeah, yeah. And it's salt, sugar, a small onion, and then poppy seed. It's so easy. So easy. Yeah. And then you just blend all of that together, and then you put corn chips, Fritos corn chips, go in this salad. Yep.
1: I am into this.
2: And mozzarella cheese, dried cranberries, and 8 bacon strips.
1: Bacon! Yes!
2: It is the best stuff. Everybody from church absolutely loves it because we do that potluck between, right. And then if I don't bring in, they're like,
1: where's your salad?
2: Where,
1: so what is the name? What is the name of the salad? Because obviously it's not the salad itself. It's the salad dressing that everybody loves.
2: Yes.
1: So and what's the name of it?
2: It's called Yummy Summer Salad. Seriously.
1: Yummy. You can't just give yourself the tip of the hat and call it Julianne. Summer de Julianne. What do you think of that?
2: It's Julianne's favorite summer salad.
1: All right. Do you make your own salad dressing as well? You can share that with us at 80373.
2: Yeah.
1: Give us a call. We'd love to hear it.
2: Yummy.
1: You got a good mix?
2: I got to go home and make this.
1: Yeah. Well, we've got strawberry season here, so I'm
2: Throw
1: sure there's somebody who's got
2: in there. It'll be so good.
1: Strawberry dressing.
2: I can see it.

0: Megan Maroney's Beautiful Things. It's 7:54 with JD and Mandy. Julianne sitting in for Mandy today. It's info from Music Row here in a minute. But I got to tell you, I love this salad that Sonny talked about. Grilled chicken Caesar salad with cranberries and walnuts.
1: I love that.
0: Yeah.
1: That goes right kind of along with my yummy summer salad.
0: Sonny asked, by the way, on the text line at 80373, if you could just get a link and pop it up on the Facebook page, because Sonny will go to the Facebook page and pull up the ingredients for that.
1: I can do it.
0: I love the dressing recipe, though. That sounds really good.
1: Yeah. Oh, it's so good, so easy.
0: Yeah. I'm all about a taco salad.
1: Hey, I got a question.
0: Mm-hmm.
1: This Carquest Auto Parts, do they have 1982 windshield wipers for a LeBaron convertible?
0: I bet you he could find them for you.
1: I need to know, because I need, my little car needs those.
0: All right. Well, that leads us into info from Music Row, of course. I was ready to ask you about what you put on your taco salad, and now we're worried about windshield wipers.
1: Hey.
0: You and Mandy are similar. Squirrel!
1: Classic car.
0: All right. That's all right. I love that. 82 Chrysler LeBaron.
1: It is.
0: All right.
1: And my guys at Muffler Man got me tuned up and everything. They're just amazing. Jeremy's the best.
0: Yeah. So CarQuest Auto Parts Battle Creek brings you your info from Music Row. Check out Mike and the gang there. So if you need some windshield wipers, whatever it is, I'm sure they can help you find that. Info from Music Row. And I don't know if you saw this or not, but Tim McGraw has got two new songs coming out. And one of the things that I didn't realize is for the past couple of years, he's been battling with a bad back.
1: Really?
0: And he hasn't been able to do as much. So he actually wrote a couple of songs. One's called Pawn Shop Guitar, and the other one is called Song for America. And they are both going to be out here real soon in honor of America's 250th birthday. Ooh. As a matter of fact,
1: that's awesome.
0: I think I got a little sample
1: really?
0: Of Song for America. Check this out.

0: comes the hook. Great song. I'm thinking we're going to probably be hearing more of that as time goes on. We'll be celebrating America's 250th birthday.
1: I love it.
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1: And I'm going in.
0: All right.
1: Going in and see.
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0: 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Yes, we did put Julianne's summer salad recipe up there. Put a direct link on our Facebook page. Sonny checked in and goes, just put it up there so I don't have to go looking. It really looks good, honestly.
1: Oh, it is. Lots of pictures.
0: Yeah. And in about 10 minutes, a chance to go to full blast. So we all gear up for summer.
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0: Miranda Lambert's Mama's Broken Heart. It's 98.5 with J.D. and Mandy in the morning. Julianne joining the show today. It's 8:09, and we did get the salad dressing concoction that you put together. That sounds really good.
1: Mm-hmm.
0: I know that when people say that they put onion in, everybody kind of freaks out.
1: Yeah.
0: If mine is diced up and I don't really notice it, the only thing I can tell when I eat it is it does something to my stomach.
1: Oh.
0: Yeah, so it's got to be like really finite. And if it's in the dressing, you don't even know.
1: No, because it's all blended in a food processor. So you do not know anything about any chunk whatsoever.
0: It looks like a good Italian dressing.
1: Mm-hmm.
0: So I'm kind of digging it. I mean, you'll have to make some for me just so that I can take some home and try it.
1: Okay, I can do that.
0: All right. And with strawberries coming out, do you make a strawberry jam?
1: I do.
0: I am so all about that.
1: I know. Strawberry jam is coming, and we have a wild blackberries. I'll make blackberry jam.
0: Oh.
1: And all of that good stuff. Yum.
0: So when you make this, do you make like stuff that can last all year?
1: I try.
0: Okay.
1: But, you know, it's so good. You just keep going back for more, and then, you know, I try to hoard it, but it doesn't work very well.
0: Everybody goes looking for the jam.
1: Exactly.
0: I get it. Hey, Full Blast Water Park, by the way, is open.
1: So good.
0: They open back up at 11 o'clock this morning. And the kids are going to get out there eventually. Summer's officially. This is the last week of school, for crying out loud. I mean, you got graduation.
1: Mine has been out.
0: They have been out.
1: Yeah.
0: All right.
1: Out.
0: All right. Listen, so. I'm going to look and see here. I've got some Full Blast tickets to give away.
1: Yay.
0: Let me open these up just because I want to look at that. Look at that. You got a 4-pack of tickets.
1: I know.
0: And it even has the schedule up of their hours and when they're open from noon to 6, and then they're 2-for-1 Tuesdays. They're $5 after 5 p.m. I mean, they color code this like a baseball game.
1: It's awesome.
0: Yeah, it's pretty cool.
1: Now, they still, I don't see it on here, but don't they have a summer pass anymore?
0: Oh, I would.
1: They don't have it on there, but my
0: assumption is that they would, yeah.
1: We need to find out.
0: So if you want to go to Full Blast, I've got a 4-pack of tickets right now. Let's take caller, throw a number out there. What caller?
1: We're going to do 4 today.
0: You're going to do number 4?
1: Because we have 4 tickets to give away.
0: Okay. 968-9899, 324-9899. Go see our friends over there at Full Blast.
1: It does say summer fun passes available. There you go.
0: There you go. I knew they would.
1: Mm-hmm.
0: All right. So here's my question.
1: Okay.
0: I need to get a proper fitting swimsuit because when I went over there with Mandy, we were going down that tube.
1: Oh, no.
0: And we went down so fast, I almost felt like I was going to lose my shorts. And
1: lose your britches?
0: I almost lost my britches, yes. And that would have been a sight for her because she was behind me.
1: Poor girl.
0: So can you imagine had I got up and my butt was in her face? I mean, that would not have been a good thing.
1: That is so bad. Poor Mandy. She'd be
0: blind. Oh, no, poor Mandy, nothing. She would have been all over that. Are you kidding? She would have gave me the biggest grief, all day long.
1: You can't unsee that stuff. You can't unsee that.
0: I think I joked with her and told her, I said, I felt like I was going to lose my britches. She goes, that would have been a bright light because I'm so fair skin. I mean. All right. Caller number 4 on their way to Full Blast.
1: Yeehaw.
0: We'll find out who that winner is in just a little bit. Plus, we got Mandy's Meme of the Day around the corner. We'll have Julianne's attempt at it here in just a minute.
1: I'm going to try.
0: Mr. Stapleton's on win. Good morning.

0: choosing Texas from Ellen Langley. It's funny because Fletch, who's the manager of the Battle Jacks, and his coaches all raised their hands and are proud to admit that they're Ellis fellas.
1: Awesome.
0: Yeah, we love it. And they have video proof of us singing Choosing Texas together.
1: Oh, that's awesome.
0: So trust me, whenever they need to turn off a losing streak of some sort, they're going to probably play that on social media for everybody to see.
1: Oh, that's good. Yeah. I love it.
0: I'm proud to admit that I love that song. There's nothing wrong with that.
1: All the single guys, I'm sure they all love Ella.
0: I don't think he's single. But listen, it doesn't matter if they're single.
1: No.
0: It's just me. I mean, dig her music. I think she's great.
1: There's never, ever, ever going to be an opportunity to date Ella, so I guess you could be a fella.
0: How do you know? You don't know.
1: Sure.
0: What is it? What's the phrase?
1: I hate to break your heart.
0: So there is a chance.
1: Ella.
0: Who do we have on the phone right now?
2: This is Gina.
0: Gina. Gina, are you ready to get all wet this summer?
2: Absolutely.
1: Yay!
0: We got a family four-pack of tickets to Full Blast for you. By the way, the Dandy one and I were over there last year. You heard us talk about that in my almost unfortunate situation. But I will tell you this. The food at the concession stand is good, too.
1: Yeah.
2: Nice.
0: So we'll save you. We're going to save her some money on her admission so she can have more to get some great food. How about that?
1: Yeah. Bring in the bucks.
0: Got it.
1: For that yummy food.

0: Sandy and Mandy in the morning. Julianne is sitting in. Thank you so much for cranking us as high as you can this morning on your way into work. The big news this morning is that Taylor Swift, think about this, 30 years ago, actually a little bit longer than that, the first Toy Story came out. I remember the it was 1995, so we're on 31 years ago already. Then, of course, you had the Toy Story on Ice and all the figurines and all that great stuff. Tom Hanks and the gang all fell into something very fortunate. If they never do anything again, they'll be just fine. But anyway, Taylor Swift was not a superstar yet.
1: Right.
0: So now she is absolutely excited because she's going to be part of Toy Story 5 on a song called Rootin' Tootin' Cowgirl.
1: Oh, wow.
0: And it is going to go back to her country roots. Rootin' Tootin' Cowgirl. Jessie's ongoing journey in Toy Story 5 that began back in Toy Story 2. Taylor says, quote, I've always dreamed of getting to write for these characters who I've adorned since I was 5 years old, watching the first Toy Story movie. I can't wait. She doesn't have a sample out on it, of course.
1: No sample.
0: No. You've got to go to her website, and I think you can get one.
1: Oh.
0: Yeah. She's a brilliant marketer. You gotta you gotta give her props on that.
1: Oh yeah.
0: Rootin' tootin' cowgirl.
1: Woo!
0: I can almost imagine how it's going. 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Turning breakdowns into breakthroughs, and in for Mandy this morning is Julianne. Let's see what you got.
1: I've got it.
0: Okay.
1: All right. Everybody, brace yourself. Because I have to. You know, JD, I'm on the brink of sitting in the passenger seat while JJ starts her driving hours.
0: Ooh.
1: And her learner's permit.
0: Mm-hmm.
1: I'm on the brink. She gets it like today or tomorrow.
0: Ooh.
1: So what I'm feeling is JJ sitting at the wheel thinking, see, this is easy. While me, Jesus take the wheel. And the brakes, too.
0: No!
1: Tell me!
0: Check out the meme of the day from Mandy via Julianne this morning. 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

0: Don't make me turn this truck around, Jordan Davis. Number one in country music this week. How about that?
1: Congratulations.
0: Running a little bit behind here at 8:34. We're going to get into news here in just a minute. But with JJ starting to drive, it does remind me of when I started driving. And I do have a couple of other stories as well. And as do you, I'm sure. Is she going to drive that classic car?
1: We think so.
0: 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Good morning, Brent.
2: Good morning. Three Battle Creek men are in the Kalamazoo County Jail after they were arrested over this past weekend in Kalamazoo during an X-Train mobile nuisance party. Public safety officers were called to Riverview Drive near Bridge Street. It saw one man who appeared to be armed in a parking lot. He ran when he saw them to a car where the trio were all found to be armed. The suspects are two 18-year-olds and one 19-year-old. One of the guns was reported stolen in Battle Creek in 2024. The Kalamazoo City Commission has green-lighted a $19 million plan to convert Kalamazoo Avenue from a one-way to a two-way street. Kalamazoo Avenue has been a one-way street since the 1960s through downtown, taking traffic eastbound while Michigan Avenue, one block north, goes westbound. Public Service Director James Baker says the traffic changes that are planned will make getting around the city easier and says as the work progresses, the impacts of the construction actually continue to be less and less. The city will bury power lines and replace water mains, as some of those pipes have been used since the 1890s. RX Kids is now available in more communities in Jackson, Kalamazoo, and Muskegon counties. The program gives pregnant women $1,500 and then $500 a month for up to the first year of their child's life. The nation's first ever community-wide prenatal and infant cash prescription program is now available in the cities of Galesburg, Jackson, Muskegon, and Muskegon Heights. RX Kids Director Dr. Mona Hanna says it's reimagining what it means to care for families. And Taylor Swift is releasing new music for the Toy Story 5 soundtrack. She announced her original song, I Knew It, I Knew You, on social media Monday. The Grammy-winning singer said she wrote the song after she was lucky enough to see the film in its early stages. The song releases on June the 5th. Toy Story 5 will be in theaters on June the 19th. In sports, Tigers outslugged the Rays last night 10-9 down in Tampa. Dylan Dingler with a pair of home runs also snapped a four-game losing streak. They'll play game two of that three-game series tonight. Northwoods League action last night. Battle Jacks went on the road at Rockford 14-8. Kalamazoo beat Richmond 16-4. And the Stanley Cup Finals begin tonight. Vegas at Carolina. For Win 98.5. I'm Brett Briscoe.
3: Southwest Michigan weather.
4: This dry weather pattern will take us right through most of the work week with finally an increased chance of some showers and thunderstorms later Friday into the weekend. In the meantime, full sunshine today and pleasant with a high of 78, a clear sky tonight and a low right around 50. For Wednesday, mostly sunny and pleasant, high temperature right around 80, just a few more high clouds Thursday with a high temperature in the lower 80s. I'm Storm Team 8 meteorologist Matt Kirkwood, tracking southwest Michigan's weather.
0: Thank you very much, Matt. We appreciate it. What is the current temp right now, Julianne?
1: We are sitting at 53 degrees.
0: Beautimous. Luke Combs has got a hurricane awaiting, and so does Julianne as JJ starts driving.
1: Oh, yes.

0: Mike Brown and Woman, that's his new tune. It's 844. JD and Mandy in the morning. Julianne is sitting in for the dandy one. By the way, kindness counts continues. You know, it's about that person that always has a kind word, helps, never asks anything in return.
1: It's right.
0: Who they are, right?
1: Mm-hmm.
0: Kind of like Julianne.
1: Aw.
0: Wind98.5 thinks it's time that we get a little noise to that type of person. And so does Royal Chevrolet GMC in Coldwater and Hale at Trailers in Coldwater. And we're presenting Kindness Counts. We want you to go to windcountry.com, nominate that person in your life. Then every Friday morning, Mandy and I will announce a person on the air. And that person in your life will win $100.
1: Woo-hoo!
0: How about that? A1 Foam Insulation, serving Southwest Michigan, quality asphalt in Homer and Jim's Place. Also our supporting sponsors. We want to say congratulations to a couple of recent winners, Dawn of Three Rivers, Ashley of Reading.
1: Mm-hmm.
0: Thank you so much for being who you are.
1: Have they come in to get their prize?
0: From what I understand, really soon. Why?
1: I just wondered if they were surprised or what their reaction was to being
0: probably
1: recognized.
0: The same way I would if somebody handed me $100 that way. That's why they are who they are. Mm-hmm. They'd be like, you know, this really isn't necessary.
1: Yeah.
0: That's the type of person they are. They're humble.
1: Absolutely.
0: Yeah. Either way, go to windcountry.com right now. Kindness does count with our friends at Haylett Trailers and Royal Chevrolet GMC in Coldwater. So,
1: yes.
0: I got to tell you, I think it's really kind that you are the one taking up the task to teach JJ how to drive. For story purposes only, you're really kind of like embellishing that story. You're really not that worried. She's a solid kid.
1: No, I really... JD. Yes, I am.
0: Okay, here's my question.
1: I'm completely worried.
0: You do have a couple of cars, and one of them is a 1982 classic Chrysler LeBaron, and it is the top comes down on that.
1: Yes.
0: Because I've seen pictures of you in it. What's the interior color of that, by the way?
1: It is brown.
0: Brown.
1: Inside.
0: I bet it's gorgeous.
1: White outside. It is wonderful.
0: Mm-hmm. So I could see why you wouldn't want her driving that one.
1: Not yet.
0: However,
1: mm-hmm.
0: we'll tell you, mm-hmm. my dad had a really good friend. His name is Gary. He was a mechanic on the corner. He used to keep our cars going all the time. He told me, in those types of cars, there's a lot of steel between you and that wheel.
1: That's good.
0: It's not a bad idea.
1: It is good.
0: Cars can be repaired. The kids can't.
1: Exactly.
0: So, what are some things that you're going to do to calm yourself before you get in that car?
1: I am going to let John do it.
0: Oh! There you go, John.
1: Good job, I don't know if he can handle it, though.
0: I was going to say, you know, what's his anxiety level? Okay, and that's the funny part, because I can remember being in the car with my dad and my mom.
1: Mm-hmm.
0: And the anxiety level in that car, they would drive my anxiety level up as I'm learning how to drive.
1: Exactly. That makes you really nervous. And mm-hmm. Jalen had that experience sort of with her instructor.
0: Oh.
1: Like, she got home and she said, I don't want to drive because of that experience she went through, because he was really kind of a little bit tough on her.
0: Okay.
1: And then we thankfully got a new person, and this person just knocked it out of the park with, you know, calmness and
0: That's what it's all about. I do have another idea for you, though.
1: I need a second break.
0: Yeah. I agree, because they do have one of those trainer cars.
1: Yes.
0: All right. I do have another idea for you. I'll share it with you in a little bit.
1: All right.

0: Listen, this whole teenage thing about teaching kids to drive, I mean, it's serious. Because I can remember even when I was a teenager, I had a teacher. He was our photography teacher, but he also doubled as our driving instructor. Really good. Patient man. I see him now. He had glasses. His hair was swooped to the side. He had a good personality. He was kind of fun. And you needed that kind of guy that was going to be teaching kids how to drive. I can remember growing up in Minnesota, there's a lot of one-ways. And it can very easily get you confused. So I'm going, and you really have to pay attention to signs. He goes, "You can't go down here. What are you doing? No, no, no, no, no, no, no, no. Turn around. Turn around." I said, "Well, I guess that one went over too well in my driver's test." And he goes, "Well, you would have failed." No, it wouldn't have.
1: Right.
0: But anyway, it was just funny because I could see he probably doesn't get stressed that often. And I made him stressed. All right.
1: Mm-hmm.
0: My daughter, I'm teaching both of them how to go. And my daughter is learning in the wintertime. So my oldest one, as she's going down, she's like, "Dad, just chill over there. I'm okay. I got this. Dad, I've got this." Both of them grew up driving the Barbie car down in the basement, knew how to turn left turns. They knew not to run into things.
1: Right.
0: Right? But the snowbank kept getting closer and closer. And I went, "Why are we getting closer to the snowbank?" Snowbank's getting closer. Closer to the snowbank! Well, Dad, chill.
1: Exactly.
0: All right.
1: Yeah, it's not my first rodeo. I have done this driving, teaching teens how to drive already.
0: Yeah.
1: And I came about an inch away from a car and their mirror, the side mirror. Yeah, that will scare you. I mean, it scares you.
0: All right. So this is what we're looking for. Give Julianne some tips on how to be the best instructor for JJ.
1: That's good. I need that.
0: We need some
1: pointers. Some encouragement.
0: Yeah. My mother was a teacher for over 40 plus years. She had crazy kids in her class. She talks about all the different personalities and things, but she was not the most sane person that was in the car next to me.
1: No.
0: She freaked out more than anybody.

0: 98.5 Wings Music and Fighting Hunger is coming up again for day number 3 tomorrow. We want to stock those food shelves at the food pantries, and it just kind of gets you aware of the food pantries in the area. Mm-hmm. And there's a lot of people that we want to stomp out food insecurity, for one. I mean, right. There's families and individuals that struggle, and we just want you to understand that if you're rationing yourself for your next meals and I'll go skip this meal and get the next one, don't feel ashamed to go get the help, okay? Now, if you are somebody who would like to donate, we would love to have you. We'll have the QR code up there. It's at Time to Wing It from 5 to 7 tomorrow afternoon.
1: Yay!
0: Here we go. All on their way before the ball game. So make sure you get on out there.
1: Mm-hmm.
0: Time to Wing It in Urbandale. They'll have food specials. And, man, we've been working hard to stock those shelves.
1: Yes, it's so good.
0: Details are available at our events page at windcountry.com. It's time for another edition of the JD Justice Files, and it's brought to you by
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0: So earlier we were talking about dumb 911 calls that were presented by 911 dispatchers.
1: Mm-hmm.
0: Diane Blaylock did not disappoint. She calls 911 last week and told the dispatcher that she was in need of assistance. The dispatcher goes, "Oh, okay. What's wrong? I need a Jell-O shot." It's unclear what the dispatcher said, but Diane wasn't satisfied because she called back 3 times demanding they help her with this emergency about the Jell-O shot situation. So.
1: Wow.
0: By the way, Diane is not a college student. She's a 68-year-old woman. She also had some marijuana and 2 pipes on her. The police department did send a cop out, obviously, to arrest Diane. She's been charged with misuse of 911 services. Yes, that is illegal, my friend. Trespassing and possession of marijuana. She also admitted that she'd been drinking and smoked the marijuana.
1: Wow.
0: Yeah. Now, obviously in the state of Michigan, the marijuana, if it's legal, it's legal. So you're okay there. It's all the other dumb stuff she's doing.
1: Right.
0: With that being said, the next time you call 911, please make sure that it is
1: an emergency.
0: That's another edition of the JD Justice File. So if you're feeling down about yourself, the next time you look in the mirror, at least you can look up and go, "Well, at least I'm not Diane."
1: Amen.
0: Brought to you by IBEW 445 and Win 98.5.
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coworkers have said they know everything about you. 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

Just me and a beer. That is Chris Jansen on Your Country with 98.5, getting you through your Tuesday. We're 2 days into June. Feeling good, feeling great. It's Hannah. We've got Luke Combs now. This one is called Sleepless in a Hotel Room on Wednesday.

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2: Southwest Michigan weather.
3: This dry weather pattern will take us right through most of the work week, with finally an increased chance of some showers and thunderstorms later Friday into the weekend. In the meantime, full sunshine today in Pleasant with a high of 78, a clear sky tonight and a low right around 50. For Wednesday, mostly sunny and pleasant, high temperature right around 80, just a few more high clouds Thursday with a high temperature in the lower 80s. I'm Storm 2 Meteorologist Matt Kirkwood, tracking Southwest Michigan's weather.

Ella Langley. It's Be Her with 98.5. If you were wondering if she was good at golf, the answer is no. She might be good at everything else, but she said she's not a golfer. I would still like to go with her, though. I think we'd have some fun. It is Win 98.5. This guy likes to golf. It's Luke Bryan. I'll win.

Gabby Barrett on Your Country with 98.5. We're coming up tomorrow. We've got another event going down with our Wings Music and Fighting Hunger, along with Time to Wing It and Firekeepers Casino on Wednesdays from 5 to 7. You can come and hang out at the location on West Michigan Ave in Battle Creek at Time to Wing It. JD and Mandy going to be there. We're going to be raising food pantry awareness, basically. It's a great event, helping out the community. We hope to see you there tomorrow from 5 to 7.

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Win 98.5 on National Rotisserie Chicken Day. You know, there's nothing better than being an adult than like just eating a rotisserie chicken right out of the package. 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

Luke Combs, it's Be By You on Your Country with 98.5. We're someone on Shaboozy's team, very in the know with pop culture. He's got Sierra from Summer House in his new music video. Very timely. Here he is with Good News on Win 98.5.

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8: Southwest Michigan weather.
9: This dry weather pattern will take us right through most of the work week with finally an increased chance of some showers and thunderstorms later Friday into the weekend. In the meantime, full sunshine today and pleasant with a high of 78, a clear sky tonight and a low right around 50. For Wednesday, mostly sunny and pleasant, high temperature right around 80, just a few more high clouds Thursday with a high temperature in the lower 80s. I'm Storm Team 8 meteorologist Matt Kirkwood, tracking Southwest Michigan's weather.

Riley Green is your country win at 98.5. He released another new song last week. That song is number one. Like, Riley Green is just, he's on fire. It is Win 98.5. Speaking of on fire, Ella Langley with Morgan Wallen. I Can't Love You Anymore. Coming shortly.

Russell. It's Your Country with 98.5, where 22% of people say that they doze off at work. Yeah, I can't do that, or the music will not be played, so I'll stay awake for you. It's John Party Boots Off. Almond.

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Thanks to our friends at Chevrolet GMC and Coldwater Haylett Trailers. Dawn of Three Rivers, Ashley of Reading. They are some of our latest kind peeps. 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Also, thanks to Jim's Place, Denning Auto Glass, Showcase Gardens, and more.

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He does like to just talk crap about the music business a lot, though. I feel like every interview he does, he's an outspoken man. 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
6: Southwest Michigan weather.
7: This dry weather pattern will take us right through most of the work week with finally an increased chance of some showers and thunderstorms later Friday into the weekend. In the meantime, full sunshine today and pleasant with a high of 78, a clear sky tonight and a low right around 50. For Wednesday, mostly sunny and pleasant, high temperature right around 80, just a few more high clouds Thursday with a high temperature in the lower 80s. I'm Storm Team 8 meteorologist Matt Kirkwood, tracking Southwest Michigan's weather.

Jason Aldean with 98.5 Post Malone officially going on tour. You know how he had to like postpone his big old tour? He announced it is happening. So here he is with Blake on Win.

Hardy, his favorite country song on Your Country with 98.5. We're genius of Kelsey Hart to release a song called Fireworks. 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

0: Jordan Davis, it's Win 98.5. 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
7: Two-time liberal loser John James was the only Michigan Republican to support the dangerous kill switch mandate, which, starting next year, allows the government and AI to determine when we can drive our own cars. What next, John? Kill switches are something they'd mandate in China. Perry Johnson is Michigan's conservative voice for freedom from dangerous liberal mandates and painful taxes. 4747. President Trump wrote, Perry Johnson is a brilliant businessman who has enjoyed great success. Above all, he loves our country. Vote Perry Johnson for governor.
8: I'm Perry Johnson, and I approve this message. Paid for by Perry Johnson for governor.

Your Country Win, 98.5. It is Hannah, and I'm heading the heck out of here. So have a fantastic rest of your Tuesday. I will chat with you tomorrow. I am going to leave you with Kenny Chesney, Almond.

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Bailey Zimmerman getting us into the lunch hour this afternoon on your country Wind 98.5. I am Brent Allen, along with all the sunshine. Beautiful out there, by the way. 70 now in Battle Creek. Along with all the sunshine, I got the great music. Shibuzi and Jelly Roll on Wind. Here's Amen.

There's Lainey Wilson for Three Rivers on Your Country, Win 98.5. Hard to believe, but the year is now half over, and 911 dispatchers weighing in around the country with the most ridiculous 911 calls so far this year. Some of these are just unbelievable. We'll tell you about them here shortly. First, this is for Battle Creek. It's Luke Combs, Days Like These on Win 98.5.

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7: Southwest Michigan weather.
8: Plenty of sunshine yet again today, with high temperatures reaching the upper 70s, making it one of the cooler days of the upcoming 8-day forecast. Winds continue to come from the east northeast at 5 to 15 miles per hour. Overnight lows drop down to the low 50s. High temperatures in the low 80s with sunshine both Wednesday and Thursday. Finally, rain makes a return on Friday, lingering into the weekend in a scattered fashion. Tracking West Michigan's weather, I'm Storm Team 8 meteorologist Sarah Flynn.

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1: Chase Matthews got one of the biggest songs of the first half of the year. There's Darlin' on your country Wind 98.5. Loving that sunshine out there all across Southwest Michigan. To go with it, the new one from Low Cash.

0: Jason Aldean, along with Carrie Underwood on your country, Wind 98.5. Stick around. More music on the way for your work day if you're inside working. Sorry about that. We'll try to make it better, though. Riley Green's on the way. Also, Bill and Currington is coming up as well. And here we are halfway through the year, and 911 dispatchers out with the dumbest reasons people have called 911 so far this year. The first one is a 96-year-old woman who called 911 to report a missing child. 96-year-old woman calling 911, reporting a missing child because her 68-year-old daughter hadn't got back yet by dark. How about this one? A lady called in from a Wendy's drive-thru because they wouldn't sell her a Whopper. Wrong restaurant. A guy called during a power outage to ask for the score of the USA-Canada Olympic gold medal game. And finally, somebody called 911 because they were a tourist and bored. They didn't have much money and they wanted some tips on what to do. So they thought, well, calling 911, that'd be a good idea. No, not a good idea. Don't do that. All right, hang close. We'll check your weather. Storm Team Made Forecast is just around the corner.
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That guy adding more dates to his current tour. He'll be on the road well into the fall as we head toward the release of his new album, Lookout Mountain, that will be out later on this summer. 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

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And here's Ella Langley.

That's Luke Bryan on your Country Wind 98.5. I am Brent Allen. Tigers winning a wild one last night down in Florida, taking on Tampa Bay at Tropicana Field. Tigers beat them 10-9. Tigers had back-to-back-to-back homers. Hopefully they can keep that momentum into tonight's game. Right now, here's Dylan Scott.

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plenty of sunshine yet again today, with high temperatures reaching the upper 70s, making it one of the cooler days of the upcoming 8-day forecast. Winds continue to come from the east northeast at 5 to 15 miles per hour. Overnight lows drop down to the low 50s. High temperatures in the low 80s with sunshine both Wednesday and Thursday. Finally, rain makes a return on Friday, lingering into the weekend in a scattered fashion. Tracking West Michigan's weather, I'm Storm Team 8 meteorologist Sarah Flynn.

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Another number one for Jordan. It's called Turn This Truck Around on your country Win 98.5. Where JD and Mandy are poised and ready to kick off your Wednesday tomorrow morning. Lots of great music. They've got prizes and always putting a smile on your face tomorrow morning. We come with JD and Mandy right here on Win 98.5.

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Did you know the shortest commercial flight in the world is in Scotland? It is. The flight goes between two islands there, and it lasts about 80 seconds. That is it, an 80-second flight. 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

0: What's your country song? It's Thomas Rhett on the Wind 98.5. They say Thomas is one of the nicest people in Nashville, Tennessee. I believe that. Seems like a really cool guy. And if you have somebody in your life that is extra special, a very kind person, let us know, along with our friends at Royal Chevrolet GMC in Coldwater and Hala Trailers in Coldwater. 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And then every Friday morning, JD and Mandy will announce that person on the air. It could be a person that you know. 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

New from Ella Langley and Morgan Wallen, who we hear has not flipped a piano in over 4 days now. That is good news for all the pianos out there. I Can't Love You Anymore on your Country Wind 98.5. I am Brent Allen, and this is Lady Antebellum.

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Win98.5, your country. That is called MacArthur. I am Brent Allen. Got a memo here from a police department in Pennsylvania. It just came across my desk. This is good news. The police down there in Pennsylvania say they found a lost chicken. They finally rescued it. It was blocking traffic this morning. And they say it was being, quote, indecisive as to whether or not to cross the road, end quote. Thank goodness that chicken is safe now.

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Today, National Leave Work Early Day. It's actually a thing. National Leave Work Early Day. If you need some excuses, you want to duck out early this afternoon, I got some good ones for you coming up. Hang around. First, this is Ella Langley.

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6: Southwest Michigan weather. Plenty of sunshine yet again today with high temperatures reaching the upper 70s, making it one of the cooler days of the upcoming 8-day forecast. Winds continue to come from the east northeast at 5 to 15 miles per hour. Overnight lows drop down to the low 50s. High temperatures in the low 80s with sunshine both Wednesday and Thursday. Finally, rain makes a return on Friday, lingering into the weekend in a scattered fashion. Tracking West Michigan's weather, I'm Storm Team 8 meteorologist Sarah Flynn.

0: That's Morgan Wallen on your Country Wind 98.5. Appreciate you having us on in Augusta this afternoon. And also Vermontville. This one's for you. Julie's got us on at work. Here's your Dierks Bentley on Wind 98.5.
1: It ain't easy. Nobody said it would be. You finally find that greener grass, but you're still

0: Win98.5 with Hymn Time Country Style makes its way back to your radio this Sunday morning. Couldn't do it without Beck Superior Hybrids and also Halen Trailers. 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

0: Dustin Lynch cruising around in his Chevrolet. Great afternoon to do that. Your Country, Wind 98.5. More music on the way as we head toward 3. Josh Ross with his brand new one is on the way. And yeah, today is National Leave Work Early Day. And if you're looking for a good excuse, here's some of the best ones that are used. First of all, a pipe burst at your house. Apparently a lot of people use that. My dog ate something questionable. How about your car broke down? Or jury duty. A lot of people have jury duty. That's a good reason to get out of work early. And finally, you broke a tooth. Now, the best time to use that one would be about 2:30 in the afternoon, I would say. But there you go. Top excuses to leave early on this National Leave Work Early Day. We'll check your weather from Storm Team 8. It's coming up on Wind 98.5.
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on. New from Josh Ross. That's his latest. Your country, Wind 98.5, where Scott West is getting in here next to get you home this afternoon. He'll be in here in just a bit. I'll leave you with a guy that we hear has been back in the studio recording new music. Can't wait to hear what he comes up with. I'll leave you with Tim McGraw on Wind 98.5.

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Such a great phrase, isn't it? That's Megan Maroney with Beautiful Things on Win 98.5. Don't worry, everything's going to be all right. Why? How do you know that? I don't know. I just know that everything's going to be all right. You're listening to Win 98.5. I'm Scott West. It's going to be all right. Okay, sounds good. Shaboozy, good news. On a Tuesday, I'm back, baby. 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

0: 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How about hair color? Bronze. That's a bronze and a brunette. Blondes or brunettes? Tucker Wetmore. He prefers brunettes.
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2: Southwest Michigan weather.
3: Plenty of sunshine yet again today with high temperatures reaching the upper 70s, making it one of the cooler days of the upcoming 8-day forecast. Winds continue to come from the east-northeast at 5 to 15 miles per hour. Overnight lows drop down to the low 50s. High temperatures in the low 80s with sunshine both Wednesday and Thursday. Finally, rain makes a return on Friday, lingering into the weekend in a scattered fashion. Tracking West Michigan's weather, I'm Storm Team 8 meteorologist Sarah Flynn.

Raleigh Green, just as hot as Ella Langley, would change my mind on your country win 98.5. Although I think Ella is a little bit more hotter than Riley. You may have your preferences. How about Florida Georgia Line? Just played them not too long ago. I was looking over their social media accounts and found out they've updated their cover photo. Yeah, it says FGL with the letters LFG underneath. First time it's been updated since May 23rd of 2023, over 3 years ago. The band's coming back. It's only a matter of not if, but when. When did beer break your heart, Mr. Combs? Let's talk. I'm your therapist. Let's get into the nitty-gritty. Beer never broke my heart. Did a lot of other things, but not my heart. On Win 98.5.

Live Your Country. I'm Scott West. I'm not the best. I'm just Scott West. Russell Dickerson, he is the best. Happened to him. Talking about girls just want to have fun. And speaking of girls, Taylor Swift is returning to country music with a new song for the soundtrack of Toy Story 5 called I Knew It, I Knew You. Toy Story 5. Yeah, they always come back, right? Lorena, Elena, Chase Matthew, All My Exes. Not X's and O's. It's a different story. I Love You on Win 98.5. No, that's not it.

0: We could all use a little help now and then. 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Tomorrow, JD and Mandy are going to be at Time to Wing It in Battle Creek along with Fire Keepers. We're going to have some swag, some gift cards, some great chicken. It's a chicken wing place. And we're also going to raise some money for the local pantries in the area. 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We're trying to help out the local pantries in food insecurity because in reality, if you lose your job, we're all one step away from needing help. So tomorrow, 5 to 7, JD and Mandy, a Time to Wing It. Show up, be there, or be square. I don't know why I said that.
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0: old Jordan Davis on a Tuesday doing a U-turn, hanging a U-ey, a lefty, a Michigan left. Or is it a Michigan right? We turn this truck around on Win 98.5. Is it weird that I've never had to use an Uber or Lyft? I know a lot of people use them and love them. I just never have. The reason why I asked is because I was reading an article about Uber and its release of its 10th annual Lost and Found Index. Some items that were left behind and made the list. We'll talk more about what that list contains, some shockers. But first, we're going to listen to little Blakey Blake Shelton with Old Red on Win 98.5.
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Is it obvious that he really loves his wife? It's very nice and refreshing to see someone that's that into their relationship. But I guess there's a lot of people like that. Luke Combs, Luke Bryan, the Lukes, the Blakeys, all of them. Top 10 most unique items found in the back of a Uber vehicle, according to the Lost and Found Index, include dentures with only two teeth, breast milk, human hair, a Donny Osmond group picture, an ankle monitor, 420 donuts, George Washington Hospital discharge papers, a sack of marbles, an oxygen tank, and a gold mouth grills. Gold mouth grills. Now, this wasn't left by one person. It was left by multiple people. Morgan Wallen, speaking of trouble, turned over a piano at his show the other day. Not that.

Go Wetzel, Jesse Murph with High Road on your Country Wind 98.5. Do you have cats? Well, you might want to pay attention to this next story. We'll talk about how cats could make you rich. It did for this one person in Maryland. But first, Thomas Rhett, after the bars are closed on Wind 98.5.

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9: Southwest Michigan weather. plenty of sunshine yet again today, with high temperatures reaching the upper 70s, making it one of the cooler days of the upcoming eight-day forecast. Winds continue to come from the east-northeast at 5 to 15 miles per hour. Overnight lows drop down to the low 50s. High temperatures in the low 80s with sunshine both Wednesday and Thursday. Finally, rain makes a return on Friday, lingering into the weekend in a scattered fashion. Tracking West Michigan's weather, I'm Storm Team 8 meteorologist Sarah Flynn.

Jason, your secret's safe with me. I'm not going to tell anybody. Jason L. Dean, who wears his heart on his sleeve with Don't Tell on Me and your Country Wind 98.5. Are you a cat lover? Do you have cats? Well, if you love cats, you might be a millionaire. Well, that's what happened to this lady in South Carolina. She went to the store at the last minute because she needed to get cat food for her cats. They were buy one, get one free, and the sale ended that night. So she ran to the local Publix store in South Carolina, picked up some cat food. And while she was at the register, she bought a couple of scratch-off tickets. She said if anyone was in front of her in line, she wouldn't have got the tickets because it had been too late. But she bought the tickets, scratched it off, found out that one of them was a $1 million winner. Said she couldn't believe it. And the best part of the story is that she said she plans to save her money and not tell anyone. We don't even know her name.

It's Cody Johnson with The Fall on your Country Wind 98.5. Of course, Cody was up in Alaska doing some hunting. Remember the show, the Alaskan Bush family, Bush people? I just found out it was confirmed that one of the characters, Matt, that was on the show. I watched it. It was weird. They had accents. I don't know why. But Matt struggled with some addiction problems. And recently, as of the other day, was found deceased by his younger brother, Noah. Yeah. Just goes to show you, if you've got some fame and notoriety, it's not as easy as everyone. At least that's what I've read. Luke Bryan, she's country, and she knows it on a Tuesday on Your Country Wind 98.5.

Newest hit from Ella Langley Be Her on your Country Wind 98.5. There's a great article in People magazine where Ella says, look, my songs relate to me. I started in 2019. I took any gig I could get just to network with other singers and songwriters. She said, so this is me. When you see me and you hear my music, that's her words, not mine. That's what you get. Which is kind of refreshing, right? It's 5 o'clock somewhere. Well, a little 10-2, not... Well, I guess it is.

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1: 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It's 5 o'clock somewhere.
0: It's always on 5 in Margaritaville, come to think of it.
1: Yeah, I heard that.
0: You've been there, haven't you?
1: Yes, sir.
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1: Morgan Wallen, enjoying the life on your country Win 98.5. Recently at a show, he was having some technical issues with his piano. So he did a Billy Joel as this old rocker guy and flipped the piano on the stage and was smiling and laughing. Of course, social media said, Morgan Wallen's thrown a fit. No, he's just being goofy. I like goofy. 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

Just to say we did. Kenny Chesney on Your Country Win 98.5. Of course, Kenny kicks off his, what do they call it, residency? He's not living there, but, you know, he's going to be at the Sphere. Say it, don't spray it, Scott. In Las Vegas from June 19th through July 11th. And the demand has been so high that he had to add some, not the people, the demand, some shows. Kenny Chesney, June 19th, July 11th, Las Vegas, The Sphere. Thomas Rhett, Jordan Davis, Ain't a Bad Life. Hopefully you're doing well, and thanks for listening to Win 98.5.

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10: Southwest Michigan weather. Sunshine is set to continue across southwest Michigan in the days to come. We'll be clear overnight with temperatures falling to the lower 50s before warming to 80 degrees for Wednesday under mostly sunny skies. Winds will pick up just a bit from the southwest for Thursday, but will still warm to the lower 80s. Humidity is set to increase toward the end of the week. That also comes along with at least a chance for a few showers, mainly focused on late Friday into Saturday as highs remain in the 80s. Tracking southwest Michigan's weather, I'm some teammate meteorologist Blake Harms.

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1: Josh Ross, Hate How You Look on your country, Win 98.5. He's going to be in Michigan touring with Dan and Shay's The Young Tour in Grand Rapids at the Ecosure Amphitheater on October 2nd, which is a Friday, and in Clarkston on Saturday, October 3rd at Pine Knob Music Theater. 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
1: Yeah. Why is it calling you darling? Chase Matthew with some good questions on your Country Win 98.5. I asked the internet, give me some slang names other than darling. Like, why is he calling you Buttercup? Why is he calling you, let me see, there's a good one here. 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Boo. Don't like that. A shorty or a goofball or gremlin or goon or nugget. Why is he calling you nugget or bean or mochi or biscuit or bug? 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I think I like biscuit. Bean's pretty good. 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Dustin Lynch, it's not hard. 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Bug.

0: Well, be nice to cut the grass with your shirt off around here. 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

0: 98.5, your country. That's Riley Green with Change My Mind. He was recently interviewed and asked him about his dating life. You gonna have any kids, Riley? He said, look, I have a dog. I love my dog, Carl, but I can't take Carl with me everywhere. And imagine if I had a child, it'd be the same way. I have nieces and nephews. My sister, Casey, this is what Riley Green said. Her youngest son, Joe, is my favorite, and he knows it. Carl and Joe. That should be a song, right? Dierks Bentley got a lot of leaving left to do. Not living, leaving left to do. On Win 98.5.
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Corey Kent, Kowatzel, Rocky Mountain Low on Wind 98.5. Speaking of Rocky Mountains, are you a hiker? Well, you don't have to hike. There's a newest fitness trend that people are saying you get a lot of benefits from without having to hike. It's a new craze. I'll tell you what it is. But first, Jordan Davis, Turn This Truck Around. I got to listen to Scott West for a little bit longer on Wind 98.5.

Everybody at the bar in Quincy's getting frisky. They make a great cheeseburger there, too. That's Shaboozy on your Country Wind 98.5. What's the latest fitness trend, according to the internet? It's called rucking. I said that right, with an R, rucking. And if you were in the military, you are familiar with a rucksack, which is basically you walk with weights on your body. They say it's good for your health, it's good for your heart, helps you sleep better, feel better, and a simple way to get your daily fresh air. You just walk with some weight on. It's called rucking, and it's not Scooby-Doo related. 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

Lasser Dickerson with God Gave Me a Girl, his follow-up rebuttal to Kane Brown's woman. Azella Langley, I didn't know she was from Alabama. I thought she was from Texas. But no, she's from Alabama. She's choosing Texas in the song. Ella Langley on Wind.

Liar, liar, pants on fire. Jelly roll on your country win 98.5. Do you know how you're officially older? Your child graduates from high school. That's what happened with Jelly Roll. His daughter, Bailey, just graduated from high school. Bailey Ann ran for prom queen and won. I know. What are the chances? Zach Topp, South of Sanity on Win 98.5.

0: Nate Smith, Fix What You Didn't on your Country Win 98.5. I'm Scott West. I'm not the best. I'm just Scott West, but I'm giving you some information that you should cherish. Time to Wing It. It's this amazing chicken place in Battle Creek. They have the best wings, breaded, boneless, bone-in, whatever you want to do, some bone tello French fries. Anyway, the owners got together with the local pantries in our area to try to raise some food and some money for those suffering from food insecurity. And JD and Mandy are going to be out at their location in Battle Creek. It's on Michigan Avenue. Again, Time to Wing It, along with fire keepers and a local pantry, so you can talk to people and see what you can do and the goodness it brings when you donate non-perishable food items or a couple dollars. Again, that's tomorrow, JD and Mandy, 5 to 7. They'll be there live. We've got some swag. There's some stuff we're going to be giving away. Time to Wing It. Firekeepers will be there as well. Stick around. Some great country music coming up on Win 98.5.
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7: Two-time liberal loser John James was the only Michigan Republican to support the dangerous kill switch mandate, which, starting next year, allows the government and AI to determine when we can drive our own cars. What next, John? Kill switches is something they'd mandate in China. Perry Johnson is Michigan's conservative voice for freedom from dangerous liberal mandates and painful taxes. 4747. President Trump wrote, Perry Johnson is a brilliant businessman who has enjoyed great success. Above all, he loves our country. Vote Perry Johnson for governor.
8: I'm Perry Johnson, and I approve this message. Paid for by Perry Johnson for governor.

0: I love the ending to that song. Jason Aldean, Don't Tell on Me, Don't Sell Me Out, You Crazy Heart, on your crazy country music radio station, Win98.5. If you've got a child, they're looking for a profession in the future. Might I suggest drone manufacturing or drone building? Because it was just announced that the government has $54 billion set aside to build newfangled drones. Because apparently that's the way we're going to do things in the future, is through drones. Little Big Town.
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may not be that funny or athletic or talented or handsome. Wait a minute. I forgot where I was going with this. Anyway, you're listening to Scott West on WEN 98.5.

Love that song. Ride, ride, ride. George Burge and Luke Bryan on your Country Wind 98.5. Have you seen the new Spider-Noir with Nicolas Cage recently? I watched the first 5 episodes, and I got to tell you, it's okay. I don't know. I mean, I remember Nicolas Cage in some great movies, and I remember Nicolas Cage in some not so great movies, and it's hard. I want to like it, but I don't know. Scott West scale of 1 to 10, I give it about a 6.5. Luke Combs, Sleepless in a Hotel Room. Win.

Morgan Wallen, letting you know he's still chasing you as we wind it down on a Tuesday afternoon. Is it just me, or did Morgan Wallen invent the walkout? I mean, when I grew up, you go to watch a concert, the band would be backstage, the curtain would go up, and then the band would start playing. But Morgan's got this thing where he, like basketball and football players do, where they walk out, and he walks out with famous people. Never seen anybody else do that. I'm just wondering. Blake Shelton, gonna stay country, or try really, really, really hard on Win 98.5.

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6: Southwest Michigan weather. Sunshine is set to continue across Southwest Michigan in the days to come. Will be clear overnight with temperatures falling to the lower 50s before warming to 80 degrees for Wednesday under mostly sunny skies. Winds will pick up just a bit from the southwest for Thursday, but will still warm to the lower 80s. Humidity is set to increase toward the end of the week. That also comes along with at least a chance for a few showers, mainly focused on late Friday into Saturday, as highs remain in the 80s. Tracking Southwest Michigan's weather, I'm some teammate meteorologist Blake Harms.

Love It or Not Love It. That's Ella Langley's newest, Be Her, Be Her, Be Her. I don't know. I have my opinions, but I'll keep them. As my mom said, if you don't have my opinion, just keep your opinion to yourself, Scott. And I said, that's what I'll do.

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I can annoy you on the app while you're out on the boat or you're at the park or you're working out. 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
1: Josh on. Ross, hate how you look, moving on. Well, I'm moving on. It's time for me to go. Thanks for listening to Win 98.5. I'm Scott West. I'm not the best. I'm just Scott West. You can find me on Facebook, just Scott West, accept all friend requests. I'm doing a lot of rhyming. Remember to tell those people close to you that you love them, because you just never know. Treat people with kindness. Be fun. Be silly. Sing out loud with the radio, and I will talk to you tomorrow. I'm going to leave you with James Otto. Where are you going? I just got started loving you. Let me give you my nighttime voice on your country. Win.

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